0: Thank you very much.
1: Got a rattlesnake for a necktie. Got 15 pounds of pussy pie. Now tell me, baby, who do you like?

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And there's ladders. And there's snakes. Ladders give.

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I'm going to just play the melodica for the next 20 minutes by myself in the corner.

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I live in the bush. 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And I'm gonna stomp like a gorilla. 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

0: 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Sometimes things change too slow.
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0: I'm just such a manly bass player that I break strings.
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0: So that's what you do. First you put on your string, then you stretch it out a little bit. 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Get it right up there.
2: Incidentally, the blood flows in one direction to my erection.

0: You sexy mother.
1: 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Tell me what you eat. I might cook for you. See, it really don't matter, cause it's all about me and you. 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I'm

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She had curls like Delilah and a smile like the sun.

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Till one night, as usual, with my heart full of tears, a hand touched my back and she was standing right there. And then I felt the luxury of her. I felt the luxury of her. I felt the luxury of her. I felt the luxury whispering, whispering. Now I try hard to tell things just like they is, how my life was a desert before she came in and wrecked it and ripped it and rubbed my nerves thin. How I like to see her little feet pad around the house, the way she curled up quiet.

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And she wanted this and that, and she wanted those too. And she wouldn't shut up. And one day I just blew up. Now she's in the hospital for the second time. Maybe she'll die. Maybe I'll cry. Therapists would say, you're in denial. The love became inconvenient. Love became a literal drag. Very bad for business. I'd be better off a fag. She's a model to sport that I can't afford. Cause I'm a practical American from the Middle West, and I can piss on a grave while welcoming guests. If cold's what I am, I'm cold till the end. And I felt the luxury of her. I felt the luxury of her.

I'm going to continue walking in the modern world, which justifies every egotistical perversion with scientific talk and new ways to walk. But I'll remember the religion she became to me, and the other person I could have been. So for now, I'll say so long. I gotta go do wrong. I gotta go do wrong. I gotta go do wrong.

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And when you kissed me,

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Good night.

0: that is. 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Yeah, we'll probably
1: sound. 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
0: Yeah. I cannot wait until we get that surfing bird. Oh, after you hide. Oh, isn't that fine? Well, I don't do know about the bird, man. Everybody knows it.
2: Well, should I take it back? Would that be good or something?
3: Start the after one we bird. Did after Bird. What do we do after Bird? I think we did Louis.
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There's something else, it's called Shut Down in Flames.

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Off the first album out here, you might remember. High Voltage Rock and Roll.

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0: 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He wants to prove it. 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He does nothing to conceal it. 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Hey, there's a thing called date rape. Don't go fucking party on another people's pussy unless you're invited.
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